0: 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Görmend FM.
1: Regulators. 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

0: 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Ráthangolva.
1: Let's get down to business. Give you one more night to get this. 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

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Everybody jumping out of their mind.

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Rock'n'Roll. When the coffee in the morning, she brings me in a piece. I take her out to fancy restaurants. She takes the sadness out of me.

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2: 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And when I finally got sober, felt 10 years older, but it was something.

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1: Watch your back, watch your side. Swimming with sharks. 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String you like a hawk while they playing Mozart. No credential, get nowhere like Oslo. Send back to Frisco at the Rico Beagle. Swap it like Rico, on fire like Pyro. Frantic like a schizo, rougher than Brillo. He caught the rap like Donnie Bo.

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